Yeah.

from AFVN, that's The Who, and My Generation, Knock Knock, Who's There? 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Getting home in case of an emergency is as easy as 1, 2, 3. 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

fellas, don't drink that coffee. You'd never guess. 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Sorry.

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0: 4. 3. 2. 1. 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

0: And now we come to the thrilling final episode of our radio drama. Old Pete Belden, driver of the jitney from Carsonburg to Copper Springs, has a double load today. Pete's ancient bus is carrying the Flying Bee payroll and a passenger, his niece
1: changed,
0: Betty. Little do Pete and Betty suspect as they chug over the desert.
2: Well, I heard you had two new horses. I can't wait to give them a run.
3: You be careful where you ride these days. Got a band of rustlers operating in the neighborhood.
2: Oh, pooh. You don't seem very scared, carrying the payroll in every month.
3: But you better stick close to home.
2: All right, Uncle, don't worry.
4: Buddy.
2: Now, how have
4: Where's the Flying Bee payroll?
5: Here it is, Sam.
4: Give it here. And tie him on the horse. What about the girl? We didn't count on her being along.
6: We'll tie her in the car. Let's get going.
0: Meanwhile, Betty, frantic at her uncle's danger, has undone her bonds and is starting for help.
2: Hurry, hurry.
7: Where's your Uncle Pete?
8: We were held up, Tom. Three men. They took the Flying Bee payroll and headed up toward Pine Gap, and they took Uncle with them.
7: Come on to the house, quick. We'll get the boys together and we'll go after.
8: No, I'll take the jitney into town and get my car.
0: All right, Betty.
9: Hello?
7: Ring up the boys, May, and tell them to meet me at Pine Creek Forks. The Flying Bee payroll's been robbed. Pete Belden's been kidnapped. Tell the boys to ride.
4: Hey, George.
7: It's in your desk.
4: Which drawer? The middle one.
10: I declare, I'll never get these dishes done. Looks like a storm coming up, too. Hello, what is it?
9: Is Fred there, Mrs. Jones? Chef rounded up a posse.
10: I'll call him, May. He's out in the yard. Fred! Oh, Fred!
11: Hello!
10: Posse, Fred? Sheriff wants you at Pine Creek Forks.
11: Oh,
10: they're riding.
11: Oh,
4: hey, Joe. We're saddling. Tom wants a posse. Something stern, I reckon.
12: All right, Fred. Better stop that windmill. We're going to storm.
4: See you later, Ma.
10: Oh, May. They've gone. Have you got the other boys?
9: Some of them. I'm calling the blacksmith now.
7: Hello?
9: Charlie, payroll robbery. Meet the sheriff at Pine Creek Fork. Pick up Bill and Frank on the way.
7: I'm riding, Harry. Push that there wagon out of the way.
4: Oh, Junior!
13: He's back on the far section with
4: What'd
13: the reaper.
4: What'd you say?
7: Somebody held up the jitney. Probably the Hicks gang. Bring your horse. They've headed for Pine Creek. Guess they're going through the gap. Hurry up and I'll meet you, Frank.
0: And so, as the storm breaks around them, the sheriff's posse gathers at Pine Creek Forks, prepared for action.
7: Let's hit up!

0: 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We're gaining on them.
1: They've seen us, Tom.
0: Right, fellas. They probably have fresh horses at the creek.
2: Slim, you chop a couple of them small trees.
3: Right.
2: We'll spread a fire they can't get through.
1: These are pretty green for burning, Sam.
2: The grass is dry as tinder here. That'll get it started. Shorty, you get some of that dead wood burning in a hurry.
4: Grass is catching on. It's dry, all right.
2: How about the trees, Slim? About ready?
4: Move back. He's coming now.
2: Cut another one farther back. A posse's closing in on us. We better hold them off till this fire gets too hot to cross.
5: That fire's sure too hot for us, Sheriff. And they can get out of range anytime they want to mount.
6: Don't forget he's my uncle, Sheriff. I'll drive it through myself.
7: You'll drive nothing. Get out and get behind the tree.
8: All right, Jack, let's go. Two of you men come with us. The rest of you keep firing.
9: 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Come on! 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

Pick it, pick it, pick it, pick it, pick it, pick it, pick it, pick it, pick it, pick it, pick it, pick it, pick it, pick it, pick it, pick it, pick it, pick it, pick it, pick it, pick it, pick it, 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pick it, pick it, pick it, pick it, pick it, pick it, pick it, pick it, pick it, pick it, pick it, pick it, pick it, pick it, pick it, pick it, pick it, pick it, pick it, pick it, pick it, pick it, pick it, pick it, pick it, pick it, pick it, pick it, pick it, pick it, pick it, pick it, pick it, pick it, pick it, pick it, pick it, pick it, pick it, pick it, pick it, pick it, pick it, pick it, pick it, pick it, pick it, pick it, pick it, pick it, p

And the whole game of the universe, you see, is to appear as strange to itself as it possibly can. That's how one keeps variety going. That's how one keeps wonder going and all kinds of exciting developments.

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The shit not even stang wished as the official judgments. Clappity. You ever have it be the bell shrade meal? Snowflake bozo bane. 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You will possess what Ash leads to spice. How's that slovim, Jim? Dog dung vernaculars. It's LIDAR letter. Sled known strut. Spinal accretion. G jattered and soapy ponstatives with one last scrim to advise. Gio brown spike. Says no fifo and spittance. Now I stood at the infernus. Lean fun loxy dives. Coder suspers. The G burned. Do not beach my micro curtains. Let us not bridge con gleek seal. Sob cocks who conjure shards. None is to root. The third way hunk of gore. Condros affect. Mel out low borga. Denounced. A falter of succumbency equals continual with the pontiff of Creel. Admirable hero please. Where's Numimos?

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1: Nuts? 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
2: Hello, Jean.
3: Hello.
2: All right. On to our next caller then.
3: Hello.
2: Who are you? You jumped up to it, Matthew.
3: Anyway, thanks a lot.
2: Okay. All right. Hope it sorts out. Bye bye.
4: Yeah. This is where I shall do my whoopsies, and you'll know that if you come in here, this is my house.
3: Oh.
4: Yeah. No. Oh, bother.
2: All right, on to our next caller then.
3: Hello.
4: Well, what I would suggest is that you put her feet into a salt bath and do
2: is
4: that.
2: Is it all the feet, Jean?
3: Yes, it's all the feet. Yes. Just the feet, not up to the joints or anything.
4: No, that's right, just in between the toes. Mm. And I would put her feet into and then I a mild cetrimide cream like Savlon.
5: You have to watch my white whippet.
4: Yes. Yes, watch your white whippet.
5: Willie, my white whippet, because, he's got pink toes.
4: I've got watch your white whippet.
2: You've got Willie, your white whippet.
4: Yes, watch your white whippet.
5: Willie, it's short hair as well, isn't it, that makes them
4: yes, watch your white whippet.
5: Willie, like the...
4: Yes, whippets are very susceptible to watch as well. Yes, watch your white whippet.
5: Willie, fur at all between his toes.
4: But I would think it could be, you see the sand where Jean is, it's irritating and...
5: We've just got mud where we are.
4: Well, that's right. I mean, the mud bath is fine. It's a good cure. Oh, bother.
6: I think I may be.
4: And you get a sulfamidine. Oh, bother.
3: Oh.
4: I suppose you want me to spell that, don't you?
3: Oh.
4: Oh. Sulfonamide. To go into the water. And you put that in his water bottle, what the vet prescribes. And that should help him get over it. And make sure that he is drinking. Is he drinking from a bottle or a bowl?
3: Right.
4: Keep him very, very clean. Does he use a dirty corner?
5: Matthew's got a particularly dirty one.
4: Well, right. Pigeons and sparrows. And how long's his problem been with his going wee wee? Right.
7: What?

0: El marfil estaba quedando impecable, pero una noche los secuaces del profesor Anarquía, un terrible enemigo nuestro, entraron al taller y nos robaron los planos de nuestro querido prototipo.
1: Like to extend the greetings of the extraterrestrial inhabitants to the government and people of Canada.
2: A landmass, more or less, in the shape of a question mark.
3: Mr. Kirk, Dexter's in school.
4: I'm afraid he's not, Miss Fishmore. Dexter's truancy problem is way out of hand. The Baltimore County School Board have decided to expel Dexter from the entire public school system.
3: Oh, Mr. Kirk, I'm as upset as you to learn Dexter's truancy. But surely expulsion is not the answer.
4: I'm afraid expulsion is the only answer. It is the opinion of the entire staff that Dexter is criminally insane.

0: That boy needs therapy.
1: Psychosomatic.
0: That boy needs therapy.
1: Purely psychosomatic.
0: That boy needs therapy.
1: I'm lying down on the couch.
2: Well, what does that mean?
1: You're a nut. You're crazy in the coconut.
2: What does that mean?
0: That boy needs therapy.
2: I'm gonna kill you.
0: That boy needs therapy.
2: Rannigazoo, let's have a chew. Now when I count three.
0: That boy needs therapy.
3: He was white as a sheet.
4: And he also made false teeth.

0: avalanche is above, business continues below.
1: Did I ever tell you the story about
2: cowboys
3: and midgets
4: and the Indians
5: and frontier psychiatrists?
2: I felt strangely hypnotized.
5: I was in another world, the world of
3: 20,000 girls
6: and milk and rectangles.
5: Do an optometrist.
2: A man with a golden eyeball
6: and tighten your buttocks.
7: Or juice on your chin.
8: I promised my girlfriend I'd
9: the vial.

0: psychosomatic. That boy needs therapy.
1: Purely psychosomatic.
0: That boy needs therapy.
1: You're lying down on the couch.
2: What does that mean?
1: You're a nut. You're crazy in the coconut.
2: What does that mean?
0: That boy needs therapy.
2: I'm gonna kill you.
0: That boy needs therapy.
2: Brannigazoo, let's have a tune. And when I count three.
0: That boy needs therapy.
3: He was white as a sheet.
4: And he also made false teeth.

0: You can repeat this recording as many times as you like and see how your ability to visualize changes from time to time.
1: In order to show you how a big symphony orchestra is put together, Benjamin Britten has written a big piece of music, which is made up of smaller pieces that show you all the separate parts of the orchestra. These smaller pieces are called variations, which means different ways of playing the same tune. First of all, he lets us hear the tune, or the theme, which is a beautiful melody by the much older British composer, Henry Purcell. Here is Purcell's theme, played by the whole orchestra together.

Britain lets you hear the four different families of the orchestra playing the same Purcell theme in different ways. First, we hear the woodwind family, the flutes, the oboes, the clarinets, and the bassoons.

Now Mr. Britton arranges the Purcell theme for the string family, the violins, the violas, the cellos, and the double basses, and of course the harp.

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That is, the whole orchestra.

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0: Ladies and gentlemen, if you'll take your seats, please. Our tour of the moon's famous Sea of Tranquility is about to begin.
1: A sightseeing tour on the moon. We at the Bendix Corporation believe it will happen, and before too many tomorrows go by. Already, our astronauts whirl through space nearly 200 miles high. Next thing you know, an unmanned vehicle will rove the moon's surface. Then a manned vehicle will explore it in detail. After that, you'll be there, if you want to be. The Tomorrow People at Bendix are helping to make these things possible, and more in the areas of national defense, aviation, space, oceanics, automotive, and manufacturing. To search, to discover, to develop, to broaden man's knowledge of the world he lives in and the universe around him. To make reality of imagination. This is Bendix, the Tomorrow People.
2: Some people say a man is made out of mud. 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

0: 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How to listen with the guts.
1: That was already the theme of lesson one.
0: That's right. And shall I tell you something? That's the theme of all the lessons, because until you understand that, you will never understand anything to do with music, you fucking retard!

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2: Who could forget that one? With its marvelous and imaginative lyrics. And what a voice. Now, listen to this.

0: Yes, of course. Fitzgerald and Goodman, my love, with Bigman the Goodman's Orchestra. Probably no one has been a great international star longer than... And this song from Record 4 was one of his major triumphs.
1: What a professional.
0: But despite all his many golden years in showbiz business, even he wouldn't claim to have been around when the world was young. Here he is with Dream a Little Dream of...

0: 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What golden memories that brings back.
1: Star.
0: So simply post your money to me today to bring into your home all these top talents and top tunes from the happiest, most golden years of show business. Meanwhile, from me... Goodbye. Thanks for listening.
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I love electronic music. It's for me, it's a lot of fun, you know, it's like...

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When light was deciding who should be in and who should be out of Spectrum, yellow was in trouble. Even then. Seems that green, you know how green can be, didn't want yellow in. Some silly primal envy, I suppose, but for whatever cause, the effect was bad on yellow and caused yellow to weep yellow tears for several eternals before there were years, until blue heard what was up between green and yellow and took green aside for a serious talk, in which blue pointed out that if yellow and blue were to get together, not that they would, but if they did, a gentle threat, they could make their own green. Oh, said green with some understanding. Naturally, by a sudden change of hue, green saw the light and yellow got in. Worked out fine. Yellow got lemons and green got limes.

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Has he ever kissed me unawares and whispered, honey, take a chance? Well, he hadn't up till yesterday, but I guess he will tonight. I've been on the wrong track long enough. I'm gonna start and do things right. And when I get my arms around him and I hug with all my might, and if he's never called for his mother, then I guess he will tonight. And he hadn't up till yesterday, but I guess he will tonight. I'm gonna show him in the parlor why a girl turns out the light. I won't waste any time on talking, I'll start right in on sight. And if he's never forgotten his Bible,

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I'm just crazy to have him begin. He's not a sheik now, but when I get through, Ronald Coleman will never do the things he'll do. Shall I make him? Yes. Shall I take him? Yes. Shall I burn him up with bliss? But up to now, I must confess, he's never even tried a kiss. Well, he hadn't up till yesterday, but I guess he will tonight. That son of a gun's gonna start right in, getting next to things all right. Say, for his love I'm so hungry that his cheeks I'll start a bite. And if he's never had his moments,

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14. 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

This is the story of Peter and the Wolf. Each character in this tale is going to be represented by a different instrument of the orchestra. For instance, the bird will be played by the flute, like this.

the blast of the hunters' shotguns, played by the kettle drums. Are you sitting comfortably? Then I shall begin.

the top of the top of the top of the top of the top of the top of the top of the top of the top of the top of the top of the top of the top of the top of the top of the top of the top of the top of the top of the top of the top of the top of the top of the top of the top of the top of the top of the top of the top of the top of the top of the top of the top of the top of the top of the top of the top of the top of the top of the top of the top of the top of the top of the top of the top of the top of the top of the top of the top of the top of the top of the top of the top of the top of the top of the top of the top of the top of the top of the top of the top of the top of the top of the top of the top of the top of the top of the top of the top of the top of the top of the top of the top of the top of the top of the top of the top of the top of the top of the top of the top of the top of the top of the top of the top of the top of the top of the top of the top of the top of the top of the top of the top of the top of the top of the top of the top of the top of the top of the top of the top of the top of the top of the top of the top of the top of the top of the top of the top of the top of the top of the top of the top of the top of the top of the top of the top of the top of the top of the top of the top of the top of the top of the top of the top of the top of

Thank you.

Thank you.

Hey, come and take my brother away. The men in white picked him up yesterday, but they'll never come take me away, because I'm okay. I'm normal. I painted everything in my house purple, my fingernail file, my potato peelers, my... Stay away from my frog! I got an earthworm in a fruit jar, and I make long-distance calls to Ringo Starr, and I make funny faces to scare the kids. Boop! Save lightning bugs and katydids. They'll never come take me away, because I'm normal. I'm okay. I play tiddlywinks with Dracula's bat and jump rope with a cross-eyed cat. I play Bob Dylan records upside down and keep my fish out of water so they won't drown. My brother didn't know them things. That's the reason they took him away. Took him away yesterday. He's crazy, but I'm okay. I fill my bathtub with strawberry jam and feed my squirrels sugar-cured ham. And I spread rumors that Stalin is dead. I said he was wearing a sheepskin when he died in bed. Made that up. I eat alphabet soup with a tuning fork and shine my shoes with Chinese pork. I'm okay. Don't ever take me away. I'm normal. You show me a pig on the highway and I'll show you a road dog. Step on a crack and break your mother's back. I play the violin with just my thumbs and feed my lizard waffle crumbs. And I throw stones at telephone poles and hide mothballs and gopher holes. I teach my bulldog to wear sunglasses and drink champagne and dance with Indians to make it rain. They'll never come take me away, cause I'm normal. I draw mustaches on Playboy bunnies and light bonfires with Sunday funnies. And my cellar's full of Japanese spies, and I've got a red wagon with wings that flies. I change into a werewolf after dark and chase the pigeons in the park. I soak my feet in cranberry sauce and call my parakeet Betsy Ross. I'm normal, they'll never take me away. They took my brother away yesterday.

a tribute to the music of the Beatles, presenting The Beatles Forever. I think the greatest reason for the classic quality of the Beatles' music is that they were constantly experimenting, striving for change. Each song brought new growth, new meaning.

Thank you, ladies and gentlemen, for sharing this hour with us. And on behalf of Diane Carroll, Ray Charles, Anthony Dowell, Anthony Newley, Bernadette Peters, Mel Tillis, Paul Williams, and myself, Tony Randall, we'd like to thank George Harrison, John Lennon, Paul McCartney. We'd like to thank George Harrison, John Lennon, Paul McCartney, and Ringo Starr.

Record labels in England are still divided in the middle. They have, you walk into EMI and there's a rock department, turn left is rock department, turn right is dance department. If you have a guitar, turn left. If you don't have a guitar, turn right. So if you don't make guitar music, it must be dance music. And all dance music must be Ibiza music. And if you don't make Ibiza music, then there's no place for you. No place for you.

0: Et ça me rappelle quelque chose.
1: Upon a midnight dreary, while I pondered, weak and weary, over many a quaint and curious volume of forgotten lore, while I nodded, nearly napping, suddenly there came a tapping, as of someone gently rapping, rapping at my chamber door. 'Tis some visitor, I muttered, tapping at my chamber door. Only this and nothing more. Ah, distinctly I remember, it was in the bleak December, and each separate dying ember wrought its ghost upon the floor. Eagerly I wished the morrow. Vainly I had sought to borrow from my books surcease of sorrow, sorrow for the lost Lenore, for the rare and radiant maiden whom the angels name Lenore, nameless here forevermore. And the silken, sad, uncertain rustling of each purple curtain filled me with fantastic terrors never felt before. So that now, to still the beating of my heart, I stood repeating, 'Tis some visitor entreating entrance at my chamber door, some late visitor entreating entrance at my chamber door. This it is, and nothing more. Presently my soul grew stronger, hesitating then no longer. Sir, said I, or madam, truly your forgiveness I implore, but the fact is I was napping, and so gently you came rapping, and so faintly you came tapping, tapping at my chamber door, that I scarce was sure I heard you. Here I opened wide the door. Darkness there and nothing more. Deep into that darkness peering, long I stood there wondering, fearing, doubting, dreaming dreams no mortal ever dared to dream before. But the silence was unbroken, and the stillness gave no token, and the only word there spoken was the whispered word. This I whispered, and an echo murmured back the word, Lenore. Merely this, and nothing more. Back into the chamber turning, all my soul within me burning. Soon again I heard a tapping, something louder than before. Surely, said I, surely that is something at my window lattice. Let me see then what thereat is, and this mystery explore. Let my heart be still a moment of this mystery explore. 'Tis the wind, and nothing more. Open here I flung the shutter, when, with many a flirt and flutter, in there stepped a stately raven of the saintly days of yore. Not the least obeisance made he, not a minute stopped or stayed he, but with mien of lord or lady, perched above my chamber door. Perched upon the bust of Pallas, dust above my chamber door. Perched and sat, and nothing more. Then this ebony bird, beguiling my sad fancy into smiling by the grave and stern decorum of the countenance it wore. Though thy crest be shorn and shaven, thou, I said, art sure no craven. Ghastly, grim, and ancient raven, wandering from the nightly shore, tell me what thy lordly name is on the night's Plutonian shore. Quoth the raven, nevermore. Much I marveled this ungainly fowl to hear discourse so plainly, though its answer little meaning, little relevancy bore. For we cannot help agreeing that no living human being ever yet was blessed with seeing bird above his chamber door, bird or beast, upon the sculptured bust above his chamber door, with such name as Nevermore. But the raven, sitting lonely on that placid bust, spoke only that one word, as if his soul in that one word he did outpour. Nothing further than he uttered, not a feather than he fluttered, till I scarcely more than muttered, other friends have flown before. On the morrow he will leave me, as my hopes have flown before. Then the bird said, Nevermore. Startled at the stillness broken by reply so aptly spoken, doubtless, said I, what it utters is its only stock and store, caught from some unhappy master, whose unmerciful disaster followed fast and followed faster till his songs one burden bore, till the dirges of his hopes that melancholy burden bore of never, nevermore. But the raven, still beguiling all my sad soul into smiling, straight I wheeled a cushioned seat in front of bird and bust and door. Then upon the velvet sinking, I betook myself to linking fancy unto fancy, thinking what this ominous bird of yore, what this grim, ungainly, ghastly, gaunt, and ominous bird of yore meant in croaking, nevermore. This I sat engaged in guessing, but no syllable expressing to the fowl whose fiery eyes now burned into my bosom's core. This and more I sat divining, with my head at ease, reclining on the cushion's velvet lining that the lamplight gloated o'er, but whose velvet violet lining with the lamplight gloating o'er she shall press, nevermore. Then methought the air grew denser, perfumed from an unseen censer swung by seraphim, whose footfalls tinkled on the tufted floor. Wretch, I cried, thy God hath lent thee, by these angels he hath sent thee respite, respite and nepenthe from my memories of Lenore. Quaff, oh, quaff this kind nepenthe, and forget this lost Lenore. Quoth the raven, nevermore. Prophet, said I, thing of evil, prophet still, if bird or devil, whether tempter sent or whether tempest tossed thee here ashore, desolate yet all undaunted, on this desert land enchanted, on this home by horror haunted, tell me truly, I implore, is there balm in Gilead? Tell me, I implore. Quoth the raven, nevermore. Prophet, said I, thing of evil, prophet still, if bird or devil, by that heaven that bends above us, by that God we both adore, tell this soul with sorrow laden, if within the distant Aden it shall clasp a sainted maiden whom the angels name Lenore, clasp a rare and radiant maiden whom the angels name Lenore. Quoth the raven, nevermore. Be that word our sign of parting, bird or fiend, I shrieked upstarting, get thee back into the tempest of the night's Plutonian shore. Leave no black plume as a token of that lie thy soul hath spoken. Leave my loneliness unbroken, quit the bust above my door. Take thy beak from out my heart, and take thy form from off my door. Quoth the raven, nevermore. And the raven, never flitting, still is sitting on the pallid bust of Pallas just above my chamber door. And his eyes of all the seeming of a demon's that is dreaming, and the lamplight o'er him streaming throws his shadow on the floor. And my soul, from out that shadow that lies floating on the floor, shall be lifted nevermore.

Georgia Tech and a hell of an engineer. I'm a rambling wreck from Georgia Tech and a hell of an engineer. A hell of a hell of a hell of a hell of a hell of an engineer. 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I'm a rambling wreck from Georgia Tech and a hell of a

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0: See you later, Hank. 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

0: 13, 14, 15, 16, 17, 18, 19, 20, 21, 22, 23, 24, 25, 26, 27, 28, 29, 30, 31, 32, 33, 34, 35, 36, 37, 38, 39, 40, 41, 42, 43, 44, 45, 46, 47, 48, 49, 50, 51, 52, 53, 54, 55, 56, 57, 58, 59, 60, 61, 62, 63, 64, 65, 66, 67, 68, 69, 70, 71, 72, 73, 74, 75, 76, 77, 78, 79, 80, 81, 82, 83, 84, 85, 86, 87, 88, 89, 90, 91, 92, 93, 94, 95, 96, 97, 98, 100, 101, 102, 103, 104, 105, 106, 107, 108, 109, 110, 111, 112, 113, 114, 115, 116, 117, 118, 119, 120, 121, 122, 123, 124, 125, 126, 127, 128, 129, 130, 131, 132, 133, 134, 135, 136, 137, 138, 139,
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2: Je sais pas.
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0: It's tough to find something when you don't know what you're looking for.
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1: And away, get away, you shanty man.
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2: Yep, I remember them all. And I can hear them now singing,
3: "Don't you cry for me, for I'm off to California with a banjo on my knee."
1: Hey, what's going on? What's that?
4: What's that sign you're packing up there, mister?
5: Well,
4: I see this coming.

0: Thomas A. Edison, the inventor of the phonograph, has never before permitted his voice to be recorded for the public. Today, however, he has a message for you that is important enough to cause him to break his long-established rule. Mr. Edison will now give you that message. I beg to introduce Mr. Thomas A. Edison.
1: This is Edison speaking. Our voice made good in France. The word American has a new meaning in Europe. Our soldiers have made it mean courage, generosity, self-restraint, and modesty. We are proud of the North Americans who risked their lives for the liberty of the world. But we must not forget, and we must not permit demagogues to belittle the part played by our gallant allies. Their casualty lists tell the story. However proud we may be of our own achievements, let us remember always that the war could not have been won if the Belgians, the British, the French, and the Italians had not fought like bulldogs in the face of overwhelming odds. The Great War will live vividly in the minds of Americans for the next 100 years. I hope that when we do reverence to the memory of our brave boys who fell in France, we shall not forget their brothers in arms who wore the uniform of our allies. I believe that the national heirs of France, Great Britain, Italy, and Belgium should for all time to come be as familiar to us as our own Star-Spangled Banner.

Cylindricals. 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Camber mammobil. The shit not even Stang wished as the official judgments. Clappity. You ever have it be the bell shrape meal? Snowflake bozo bane. Delease diluter with all confronants. You will possess what Ash leads to spice. How's that slovum, Jim? Dog dung vernaculars. It's LIDAR letter. Sled known strum. Spinal accretion. G jattered and soapy ponstatives with one last scrim to advise. Gio brown spike. This no fifo and spittance. Now I stood at the infernus. Loon fun lock sea dives. Coder whispers. The G burned. Do not beach my micro curtains. Let us not bridge gone gleek seal. Sob cocks who conjure shards. None is to root. The third way hunt go gore. Controls affect. Mel out blow borga. Denounced. The falter of succumbency equals continual with the pontiff of Creel. Admirable hero glees. Where's Numinos?

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4: What do you mean by that?
5: Nobody knows how dry I am. Nobody knows how dry I am.
6: You know, kids, you're not drinking. You're not drinking enough. You're not drinking enough of the right stuff. You gotta drink a lot of juice. How about a little drinking music?

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And what's wrong with the beard? Shakespeare had a beard. Lincoln had a beard. In fact, our great Uncle Sam had a beard. So learn to be a thinker. A stinker. 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

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And Miss Fancy Feathers really didn't care. She knew she'd done her best, and if those hens didn't want to be friendly, why, that was all right with her. It was all right with the roosters, too. They continued singing their crowing songs to her and acting like she was the queen of the roost. Then a funny thing happened. The younger hens began to get quite friendly. 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Those little pullets began to imitate her every move. 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They'd follow her after the little bantam, and no matter what she did, they'd try and do the same thing. It was obvious to me that they were out to impress the roosters. And you know something? I'll be doggone if Miss Fancy Feathers didn't give them some pretty good advice.

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1: In the past, there always seemed to be enough time and people to do the work.
0: Seems to me we could use some help.
2: Today, everyone has to spend more time on work.
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1: Today, there aren't enough people.
4: Machines
1: should think.
2: People
1: should work.
4: Machines
2: should do the thinking.
4: People should do the work.
0: So I don't do much thinking anymore. I'm too busy working.

Four little monkeys upon a tree. One fell down and there were three. How did the monkey lose his hold? Well, here is the story that I was told. The monkeys have no tails in Pago, Pago. It seems that nature slipped and they got gypped. Ain't that too bad? Oh, when they climb through the trees, how slowly they go. But if they had a tail, how they could sail, it's awfully sad. Have they eyes? Yeah, yeah, yeah. Have they ears? Yeah, yeah. Have they tongue? Yeah, yeah. But have the poor things any tails? No, the monkeys have no tails in Pago, Pago.

と二人で天馬目プラシャー家庭円満こんばんは。

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0: precise. 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The viewed image lives. My eyes I remembered on slides. I can shut the door, dirt on more lights. My eyes, I remembered on slides. Paralyze the muscles of the eyes. I can shut the door, dirt on more lights. My eyes, I remembered on slides. Paralyze the muscles of the eyes. I can shut the door, dirt on more lights. My eyes, I remembered on slides. Paralyze the muscles of the eyes. I can shut the door, dirt on more lights. My eyes, I remembered on slides. Paralyze the muscles of the eyes. I can shut the door, dirt on more lights. Or somehow fix something to surround it so that my precise reflections and heart and heart surfaces. My eyes, I remembered on slides. Paralyze the muscles of the eyes. I can shut the door, dirt on more lights. My eyes, I remembered on slides. Paralyze the muscles of the eyes. I can shut the door, dirt on more lights. My eyes, I remembered on slides. Envision and sell.
1: I let the best run and stare for a long time at my image in the mirror.
0: These waters are hot. My eyes, I remembered on slides. Paralyze the muscles of the eyes. I can shut the door, dirt on more lights. My eyes, I remembered on slides. Paralyze the muscles of the eyes. I can shut the door, dirt on more lights. My eyes, I remembered on slides. And the swirling vapor,
1: it is dissolved.
0: Everything becomes dark again. My eyes, I remembered on slides. Paralyze the muscles of the eyes. I can shut the door, dirt on more lights. My eyes, I remembered on slides. Paralyze the muscles of the eyes. I can shut the door, dirt on more lights. My eyes, I remembered on slides. On the mirrors, as if everything sort of fades away. My eyes, I remembered on slides. Paralyze the muscles of the eyes. I can shut the door, dirt on more lights. My eyes, I remembered on slides. Paralyze the muscles of the eyes. I can shut the door, dirt on more lights. My eyes, I remembered on slides. Paralyze the muscles of the eyes. I can shut the door, dirt on more lights. My eyes, I remembered on slides. Paralyze the muscles of the eyes. I can shut the door, dirt on more lights. My eyes, I remembered on slides. Paralyze the muscles of the eyes. I can shut the door, dirt on more lights. My eyes, I remembered on slides. Paralyze the muscles of the eyes. I can shut the door, dirt on more lights. My eyes, I remembered on slides. Paralyze the muscles of the eyes. I can shut the door, dirt on more lights. My eyes, I remembered on slides. Paralyze the muscles of the eyes. I can shut the door, dirt on more lights. My eyes, I remembered on slides. Paralyze the muscles of the eyes. I can shut the door, dirt on more
2: That was a touchy. Did you hear that ending? Pa, pa, pa, pa, pa. Unless it has that ending, it is not a touchy. And I'll tell you why. That ending, pa, pa, pa, pa, pa, means one, two, touch no more. And that's how you break. And that's how you stop. Otherwise, you would keep touching and touching and touching and touching. And have you ever had something happen to you so good that you say you could taste it? This next touchy is so good, we call it tasty touchy.

of 89 on that old Chicago line, when the winter wind was blowing shrill. The winds were froze, the wheels were cold, then the air brakes wouldn't

0: awful fright. He got so scared, he near turned white and see blue. The conductor said there'd be a wreck and she blew. The conductor said there'll be a wreck and she blew. The conductor said there'd be a wreck and he felt the chills run up his neck and she blew. The runaway train went over the hill and she blew. The runaway train went over the hill and she blew. The runaway train went over the hill and the last we heard she was going still and she blew.
1: 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I mean, phone radio. It's spelled P-H-A-U-N-E. But it's pronounced phone.
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3: The loose wig. One interesting fact about the hip language seems to be that quite often you'll say one thing when you mean exactly the opposite. For example, you will use words such as crazy or nutty to indicate approval.
4: Right. Like you take a very freaked out chick. If she grooves, and if she's got something happening for her, you say, that chick is insane. What you mean is like she's a, what do you call it? You know, a good person.
3: Hmm. Would you say the hipster's preoccupation with insanity would indicate a rejection, or at least a deep questioning, of the traditional separation of normal and abnormal, sanity and insanity? In other words, a deliberate reassessment and reevaluation of the bourgeois standards of morality and tradition?
4: No. I wouldn't say that. No, I would never say that, man. Dave, say you're talking about this cat. Say he's a musician, and he really makes it, you dig? I mean, he's into something. He's free, and he swings. Then you say, that cat has got a loose wig. Because it's very important to work on your brains. Smash your brains, you know, crack them. Yeah? That's when it can start happening for you.
3: I see. St. Teresa once used the phrase, breaking the mind's barriers.
4: She did, and that's very hip. St. Teresa swings, so does St. John of the Cross. I mean, you know, the Spanish one. But dig, you see all these cats running around desperately afraid they're going to flip, you know? And they're running around holding themselves together with scotch tape and chicken wire and 18 martinis for lunch. Juice heads are the lowest, man. And they're all afraid they're going to crack and explode all over their friends. And it'll be very messy and embarrassing. And they're going to blow their gig at the agency. And the finance company is going to come and repossess the children. And it's going to be the end of the world. You know, much hipper just to relax and flip. You know, groove with it. You know, you begin to go, you know. And you spew the immortal, the ever word pudding. You know, you could shoot the scenery. You can run around. You could wail upon yourself, dragging yourself round and round and about inside your own head. You never move. You sit there quiet. Your face in a complete smiling groove. And internally, you're on the loose wig. Yes. I dig it. It's too much. Too much. Yeah. Yeah.
3: Are you all right, Mr. Romo?
4: Yeah, I'm straight. Hey, you don't look so hot, though. What's wrong?
3: You did give me a bad moment or two there, I must admit.
4: I'll get you a glass of water, huh? Now, dig, baby, was that so bad? The sky did not darken, nay, the earth did not open. Everything's a groove. You ought to flip out once, Jim. Then at least you wouldn't have that to worry about anymore. Dig, once you get used to it, insanity can be the most normal thing in the world, you know?

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Yeah. 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And there's too many niggas on that same page. 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Just spin all through it. 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

Inexorable nature gives way to a structure in the distance, and you rejoice. You found civilization, a city, perhaps. Food, shelter. But this world plays tricks, and there is only the remnants of a city in this monolith. You approach with reverence, although defeat haunts your steps. The monolith is a relic of this alien civilization. Whale flukes mark the architecture. What could it mean? Were the gods of this planet giants of the sea? Do they still swim below the forbidding waves? Do they know you suffer here above? It is an intelligence beyond yours, a culture you cannot understand. With knowledge comes privilege, and you are not so blessed, traveler. And yet you yearn to discover, to warm this cold place in your heart. So you continue.

Sometimes I imagine that I'm falling the long way down. On the nails is alone amongst the slim-cut topiaries. I see my father at the easel with his fat brush busy on my truth wrinkles and hereditary doula. On the day I married, my mother gave me a Welsh love spoon for luck. And with my hand, I traced the wooden festoon, remembering how I traced your father's teeth with my tongue. The night I knew would be safe in me for his watching. And then I watched you grow. A little skin bean. Oxygen filling your chest like a difficult brass instrument. I felt that I wasn't quite finished.

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Like, you ever thought we're nothing but a frequency living in a hologram? 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And when we find the genetic code to flesh, because all we are is a frequency, then the illusion is no more, and we become one again.

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0: I'm afraid.
1: You give me fear.
0: I'm afraid I'll fall in love with you. I'm afraid you'll fall in love with me. I'm afraid you won't fall in love with me. I'm afraid you'll fall for someone else. I'm afraid of falling out of love with you. I'm afraid you'll leave me. I'm afraid you'll betray me. I'm afraid of trusting you. I'm afraid of being taken for a ride. I'm afraid of making the wrong choice. I'm afraid of hurting you. I'm afraid you'll hurt me. I'm afraid of losing control.

I'm afraid of disappointing you. I'm afraid of letting you down. I'm afraid of being forgotten. I'm afraid of losing you. I'm afraid of not being good enough. I'm afraid of having nothing to say. I'm afraid of losing the spark. I'm afraid of being lonely. I'm afraid of being abandoned.

afraid of being rejected. I'm afraid this might be love. I'm afraid. I'm afraid this might change. I'm afraid this won't change. I'm afraid of feeling trapped. I'm afraid I'll never see you again. I'm afraid I'm broken. I'm afraid of making mistakes. I'm afraid of missing opportunities. I'm afraid of taking opportunities I shouldn't have. I'm afraid of feeling sad. I'm afraid of feeling awkward.

I'm afraid you'll want more from me than I can give you. I'm afraid I'll want more than you can give me. I'm afraid of feeling jealous. I'm afraid of not seeing things clearly. I'm afraid I won't ever get over you.

afraid you don't love me as much as I love you. I'm afraid I don't love you as much as you love me. I'm afraid of wasting time. I'm afraid of missing you. I'm afraid it's my fault. I'm afraid of repeating this pattern again and again. I'm afraid of being stuck. I'm afraid I'll overreact. I'm afraid of being stuck.

0: afraid I won't get what I want. I'm afraid I'll get what I want and it won't make me happy.
1: I'm afraid, I'm afraid. I'm afraid, I'm afraid, I'm afraid.
0: I'm afraid this is as good as it gets.
1: I'm afraid, I'm afraid, I'm afraid.
0: I'm afraid I'll look back on this time and think I should have appreciated it more.

0: What is this? They come out. They don't even have any instruments. They got two record players. They're going.
1: At odd pool.
2: I'm

Tonight I'm going to a DJ party. Disc jockey party. I feel quite honored as they asked me to do a little of my material at the party. It will be a great opportunity for me. This is what I'm going to do for them. Oh,

0: You got a problem.
1: Some mofo butter laying into the bones. Me up. Can I say campaign?

0: on! Let him have it! My arm!
1: And that, of course, is what he deserved for pretending to be a musician when he was only a butcher.

0: When it began, there was the usual rattling and thumping of ordinary things happening in ordinary ways.
1: The brain, which rests very comfortably inside your hard skull, so it'll be well protected, is not really just one large organ, but has separate sections that take care of different kinds of jobs.
2: Our world is full of sounds. Whether you live in the city or in the country, you hear sounds all day long. Not a minute goes by without your hearing sounds.
3: 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Big noise, little noise. 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

0: Just listen to the melody. It's quite appealing. It's warm.
1: Teddy bear,
0: almost
1: teddy
0: heroic.
1: Bear, turn around. Teddy bear, touch the ground. Teddy bear, show your shoe. Teddy bear, now skidoo.
2: Then, when you're tired of jumping and tired of making noise, why, that's the time to sit down outdoors and listen. In the country, you hear lots of wonderful, wonderful noises, like a brook. The wind. You know what that is? That's a vacuum cleaner. Does your father have an electric razor? That's what that sound was. That's a fun sound, isn't it? Did you recognize it? That's the sound that a washing machine makes. You ever heard it? You ever listened to a washing machine? Now, I wonder how many of the rest of these noises you can recognize. Listen.
3: We are going to imitate some of these sounds. Why don't you imitate them along with us? All the noises are so different that you recognize most of them immediately without seeing who or what causes them. That's a rooster, you'd say.
1: Meow.
3: That's a cat. That's a boat whistle. And of course, you find some sounds irritating, like a dentist's drill. Of course, there are sounds which are very pleasant, like the singing of birds. Or a girl with a beautiful voice.
1: La la la la la.
0: Like an instrument of evil.
2: You ever heard it? You ever listened to a washing machine? Sometimes you'll see a sign saying, quiet, please. And sometimes somebody might have to tell you, quiet, please, quiet, please, quiet. I'd like to take that sign and shake that sign and break that sign.
4: I wish there was a sign that said, noise, please.
2: Yes, maybe there ought to be a sign like that.
3: We will now end on this note. That's a note on the piano. And those were my singers.
5: Too noisy.
3: Hey, it's okay to say it, kids. Hay's for horses, you know. Here's a good experiment with sound. Put your ear a foot away from Daddy's watch. You can just about hear it. Now put the watch on a wooden table and put your ear to the table a foot away.
0: Hanging by the neck with piano wire or from meat hooks.
2: That's a fun sound, isn't it? Did you recognize it? Have you ever heard it?
3: With all of this information, plus the right amount of money, you can take a bus ride. I'm very educational, in an odd sort of way.
2: My little pussycat makes a little noise.
6: Sure. Well, what?
2: Hey, that was fine. Now, let's try some quiet noises. Can you have a quiet noise?
6: Sure.
1: Oh.
6: Well, what?
2: How about a noisy quiet?
5: What a quiet
2: no?
5: noise.
2: Or a quiet quiet. Can you have a quiet
5: outside
2: quiet?
5: The leaf
2: no?
5: Fell on the roof.
2: Well, I guess we better stick
5: Switch.
2: To quiet noises.
5: Switch.
2: Now, you just imagine
5: inside
2: these
5: the
2: noises
5: kettle.
2: Quietly.
5: Hiss. Hiss.
2: Cats, though, sound pretty
5: oh.
2: much alike.
5: How quiet.
2: And
5: my
2: then
5: house.
2: Some other noises that are so quiet you can barely hear them. Like the hum of the furnace. And icicle dripping. Snow sliding off the roof. The rustle of your sheets. Your own breathing. And a sort of muffled noise from the downstairs hall. Your parents talking.
7: When we talk about climbing an octave, we say scale. A scale is a ladder of tones between the octave. And, like skinning a cat, there's more than one way to get up to the octave. But the best known ladder, The best known scale sounds like this. Something was strange. That tone sounded like an echo of that tone. There was another echo. Now, how did I do it? Let's see. You're like skinning a cat.
6: Still too noisy. The cat said,
8: meow, meow.
7: Vibrations are what make the tone.
8: Great!
7: And from just the tones inside an octave, all the races of the world have found the sounds they like best. The sounds that seem to say what's in their heart.
2: Peter got into his bed and went to sleep and dreamed a very quiet dream.

But what we will always find out in the end, you see, when we meet the very strange thing and we look into the distant reaches of space, there will one day be the dawning recognition, that's me. Why, that's me.

0: we basically categorize you as definitely undead.
1: Yeah, right. There's one catch, Joey. There's no such thing as vampires or zombies.
0: Not according to the internet.
1: God, the internet.

0: I push it a bit. I've got a dilemma. Should I pull Emma? Emma finally saw me with an erection. I was turned on, seeking detection. She was working as a student nurse on a psychiatric ward when I met her. Did I imagine her flirting? Is my attention hurting? I've got a dilemma. Should I pull Emma?
1: Foam Radio. Wild and edgeless listening.